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8: Bit of a wet weekend, looks like. Rain chances are up for Friday and Saturday. Highs in the mid-70s both days. Drier on Sunday.
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1: We'll do one from Dead & Co. captured live down in Mexico in 2018 on tonight's Dead Zone, which starts with Franklin's Tower here. 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
4: Bit of a wet weekend, looks like. Rain chances are up for Friday and Saturday. Highs in the mid-70s both days, drier on Sunday.
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2: A bit of a wet weekend, looks like. Rain chances are up for Friday and Saturday. Highs in the mid-70s both days, drier on Sunday.
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3: A bit of a wet weekend, looks like. Rain chances are up for Friday and Saturday. Highs in the mid-70s both days, drier on Sunday.
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1: Bit of a wet weekend, looks like. Rain chances are up for Friday and Saturday. Highs in the mid-70s both days. Drier on Sunday.
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0: 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Another hour-long set of EHM music next.
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2: Bit of a wet weekend, looks like. Rain chances are up for Friday and Saturday. Highs in the mid-70s both days. Drier on Sunday.
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1: Bit of a wet weekend, looks like. Rain chances are up for Friday and Saturday. Highs in the mid-70s both days. Drier on Sunday.
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And they drove that car as far as they could, abandoned it out west, and split up on a dock Saturday night, both agreeing it was

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6: A bit of a wet weekend, looks like. Rain chances are up for Friday and Saturday. Highs in the mid-70s both days. Drier on Sunday.
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1: AP Sports, I'm Mike Hempen. Turkey scored in the 8th minute of stoppage time and beat the United States 3-2. It's the first loss for the U.S., which had already advanced to the knockout stage. The Americans will play Bosnia-Herzegovina in the round of 32 Wednesday.

0: night. Other World Cup winners Thursday, Netherlands, Ecuador, and Ivory Coast. Japan and Sweden played to a 1-1 tie. Paraguay and Austria played to a scoreless tie. Major League Baseball has proposed limiting most free agent contracts to 5 years and 15% of a team's salary cap. It's part of a salary cap plan likely to spark a confrontation with the Players Association. The parents of former NFL running back Doug Martin have filed a wrongful death lawsuit against Oakland, California police and an ambulance company. They claim excessive force and delayed medical care led to Martin's death last year. I'm Mike Hempen.
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2: This is a Bloomberg Money Minute. Moody's releasing a new report saying that an influx of data center projects with their heavy power and water demands are leading to credit risks for state and local governments. The centers are key to powering the booming artificial intelligence industry and are popping up across the country. While they present economic growth opportunities, the facilities have become a flashpoint in communities worried about rising electricity costs, water scarcity, and noise pollution. Volkswagen is looking to cut more jobs and may close factories to make Europe's biggest automaker more competitive. VW could reduce its overall headcount by 100,000. That's according to Manager Magazine, citing people familiar with the matter. The owner of Audi and Porsche currently employs 657,000 people globally. Mortgage rates are once again moving in the wrong direction. According to Freddie Mac, the average for a 30-year fixed loan rose to 6.49% from 6.47% just a week earlier. Dan Schwartzman, Bloomberg Radio.
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0: Well, the new album is out in a couple weeks. Frozen Charlotte from Jack White with that one on it. That's Dollar Bill in the EHM New Music Bin. Good morning. It is the EHM Breakfast Show with Harry. Some showers and clouds out there this morning. Maybe a thunderstorm as well, but we'll see the sun later on today. Keep that in mind. Temperatures will be in the low 80s, Asher High. Looking over some of the music news, reading about Phoebe Bridgers, just sharing her first song in 4 years. Came out at midnight, Lost Boys. First taste of her upcoming album, Lost Weekend. That's right, we got some more details. She did those acoustic shows a few weeks back, including one at the Garden, making a lot of news with the No Phone shows that she announced as well, coming up later on this year. And the song features her Boy Genius bandmates, Lucy Dacus and Julian Baker, on vocals, while Christian Lee Hudson lends a hand on acoustic guitar, and Jack Antonoff actually playing some different instruments on this song as well. So we've got the news. August 14th will be the date of the release of the album from Phoebe. And the song is out there. I'll post this up now, facebook.com/WEHM Radio. We're going to come back next with Breakfast with the Beatles on a Friday. Hang on.
1: 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"I can do a lot for you out there," he says. Buzz pretends it's the first time he's heard that pitch. Still, he listens. 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They move a lot of cars. 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"And that actually works?" the guy asks. "Yeah," Buzz tells him, "for about 50 years. 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No surprises. We're with you every mile.
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1: Well, good morning on a Friday. 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I hope she's having a good week because she is asking for Don't Bother Me. 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

Breakfast with the Beatles on the EHM Breakfast Show with Harry. Let's see, we did Dig a Pony there by request, and Don't Bother Me before that. Couple listener picks on a Friday as we head towards the weekend. Feel free to check it anytime, harry@wehm.com with your order, so to speak, for the Beatles catalog. Do some solo stuff as well. Coming up, three things you need to know that happened on this day in music history. But first, the band Wolf Alice. This is White Horses.

0: Dead and Touch of Gray on the EHM Breakfast Show with Harry. Don't forget the EHM Dead Zone tonight and every weeknight with Chris Mosier as he dives into the catalog. Good morning, it's Harry. It is June the 26th. This month, honestly, has flown by, and I'm looking forward. I can't believe July is in sight here. Let's get into some music history, shall we? Three things you need to know about that happened on this day in music history, and let's dive in. Let's see. We like to pare it down to three. Let's do Elvis Presley's final concert. June 26, 1977, the last live performance of Elvis Presley. Kind of historical there, of course, and sad. June 27, 1977. The Byrds, Mr. Tambourine Man, hit number one June 26, 1965. And a Beatles-related album, Hard Day's Night, was released June 26, 1964. Of course, the album and the film really at the height of Beatlemania. So three things you need to know that happened on this day in music history. Let's take a quick break. We'll come back next. Let's see. I want to get on some Springsteen and new music before the top of the hour from Tom O'Dell with the Lumineers. We'll get that going, too. It's the EHM Breakfast Show.
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1: Welcome back to the HM Breakfast Show with Harry. Chance of a shower this morning, otherwise partly sunny skies today. Temperatures in the low 80s. Getting right back into the music with Bruce Springsteen and 10th Avenue Freeze Out.

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Good morning on this Friday. Coming up, we'll talk EHM free stuff. We got some new things going on at WEHM.com. We'll give you all the details, everything you need to know about the new giveaways right around 8:20 this morning. Right now, it's Tom Petty.

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1: The Brookhaven Town Board will host a historic session later today as Supervisor Dan Panico and Town Council members gather at the Davis Town Meeting House in Corum. The location was the seat of town government for a century and is being revisited to celebrate America's 250th anniversary. Today's meeting is open to the public and gets underway at 3 p.m. Ward Melville High School in Isatawket has been transformed in preparation for tonight's senior prom. This year's prom theme is The Great Gatsby. The dazzling decorations were put up by parents of graduating seniors, a long-standing tradition in the Three Village School District. And the St. John's Greek Festival opens tomorrow night on Montauk Highway in Blue Point. Come enjoy authentic Greek food, live music, folk dancing, plus rides and games for the kids. The festival opens Friday at 5 p.m. And that's what's happening across Long Island on this Thursday morning. I'm Dave Mullo.
2: I'm Marcela Sanchez with an AP News Minute. A UN maritime agency has paused evacuating stranded vessels through the Strait of Hormuz.
3: The plan was to move stranded vessels out of the Persian Gulf through the strait, and several tankers did go through. But that's now on hold after the British military says a projectile hit a vessel off Oman's coast. It's unclear who fired on the ship. The report came hours after Iran warned vessels to stop using the route without its permission. The alternate passage would relieve pressure on the global economy and remove Tehran's main source of leverage in peace talks. While visiting the Gulf, Secretary of State Marco Rubio said the U.S. is committed to ensuring vessels can use the new route.
4: If that stops, then we're going to have a problem.
3: Sagar Magani, Washington.
2: And I'm Marcela Sanchez, AP News.
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5: This is a Bloomberg Money Minute. SoftBank stock fell on concerns that OpenAI may hold off on an IPO until next year, which would delay returns for its Japanese backer. Overall, SoftBank stock fell the most since August of 2024. The company's investment in the ChatGPT maker is slated to stand at roughly $65 billion by October. With artificial intelligence booming, the world's leading memory chip makers are reportedly set to unveil a huge AI spending push. South Korean media reports say that Samsung and SK Hynix are gearing up to announce hundreds of billions of dollars worth of new investments on Monday. Microsoft is carrying out big price increases on the Xbox for the third time in just over a year. Starting on August 1st, the game and console will cost $100 more for models with 512 gigabytes of storage and $150 more for the 1 terabyte versions. A component shortage crisis has driven up the cost of most consumer tech products. Dan Schwartzman, Bloomberg Radio.
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8: Welcome back. Let's take a look outside now at your EHM weather forecast. For today, showers likely, maybe a thunderstorm this morning, otherwise partly sunny skies. A high near 81, so the sun trying to poke out there a little bit. Tonight, chance of a shower, late night, mostly cloudy, low of 65. And then tomorrow, chance of showers, mostly cloudy, and high of 77. For Sunday, looking good, mostly sunny skies, best day of the weekend by far, a high near 80. EHM Sports action, Yankees and Red Sox tonight in Boston at 7:10. Mets and Phillies at Citi Field at 7:10. Heading into the 8 o'clock hour, let's do it with something new from the band that's coming to U.S. Open Presents the Lumineers. That's at Louis Armstrong Stadium at the end of the summer, Friday, August 21st. They helped Tom O'Dell reimagine this song. It's called Can Old Lovers Just Be Friends? That's the EHM Breakfast Show with Harry.

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It's the HM Breakfast Show with Harry. It is Friday. That means there's some new stuff going on at WEHM.com. And we'll talk all about it after Casey Musgrave's latest. This is Dry Spell.

0: Latest from Casey Musgraves on the EHM Breakfast Show with Harry. That's Dry Spell from her album Middle of Nowhere. Good morning. Happy Friday. A little hoarse after last night. My voice. I had a lot of fun out at the Battle for the Great South Bay. Five bands battle it out, and one band walked away with the title Anything Ever. Congratulations to them. They were terrific. All the bands were great. It was a very tough decision by the judges, but we now know who will perform that Saturday afternoon, 3 o'clock, at the Great South Bay Music Festival. And the great part is that you can see them do that on us. 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Enter the win right now, WEHM.com. This is all week. We just put it up, and we'll call some winners next week. So make sure you get yourself in the running. And congratulations again to Anything Ever, our winners of the 2026 Battle for the Great South Bay. Thanks to everyone at the Suffolk for hosting it this year. We really appreciate it. Coming back next on the program, take a break. Lyle Lovett on deck. Hang on.
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0: Welcome back to the EHM Breakfast Show with Harry. Some showers this morning making way for partly sunny skies today. It'll get better as we go. Temperatures in the low 80s. 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

It's the EHM Breakfast Show with Harry. Good morning on a Friday. New EHM free stuff, including Great South Bay tickets up for grabs. We talked about that, but there's more. We'll give you all the details coming up in just a sec after the cars.

0: It's the HM Breakfast Show with Harry with the cars and good times roll. Good morning. Inching closer towards those two shows in July for Paul Simon at Forest Hill Stadium in Queens. And this week, your chance to win tickets to one of those shows. I believe the first one sold out. We've got tickets for the 9th. That's right, July 9th. It's a Thursday night. Forest Hills, Paul Simon, A Quiet Celebration. And they added that new show way back. You can enter the win tickets at WEHM.com. All this week, that's right, Paul Simon at Forest Hills. He's coming home, and that should be just a really nice night of music out there. Fingers crossed for good weather. That's the key for Forest Hills. But the tickets on sale, AXS.com, and all this week, another chance to win tickets for Paul Simon in concert. That's Thursday show, July 9th. Coming back next, it is, Mick Jones' birthday from The Clash. We'll celebrate coming up on the EHM cover story.
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0: 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Mick was born June 26, 1955, and we're going to celebrate all throughout the day. Also, Chris on the turntable at 4:45. I was looking over some of the things that he's done through the years. I found a cover he did from a charity concert, Slim Chance with Glenn Matlock and Mick Jones, covering Faces, You're So Rude. This was part of a celebration back, I think it was November of 2014, as it was a memorial concert for Ronnie Lane at Royal Albert Hall in London. Let's do the original first from Faces, and then we'll get to Mick Jones helping out on the cover. It's the EHM cover story.

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1: Well, here's a song from others that's not as good as a wink. 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
1: 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Good night. Enjoy the rest of the evening.
2: That's Slim Chance with Mick Jones helping out for the memorial concert for Ronnie Lane. That was a live version of You're So Rude from Faces before that. And more for Mick Jones, The Clash, Big Audio Dynamite, that's up to you. 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But first, let's say hi and check in with national news.
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4: From around the world, these are the latest international news headlines. The International Federation of Red Cross and Red Crescent Societies says help is needed for Venezuela earthquake search and rescue efforts, emergency shelter for displaced families, and emergency health care, followed by safe water and sanitation. Officials say the quake has killed more than 230 people and left thousands injured. Russia's defense ministry says air defenses intercepted 660 European drones in a nighttime attack on 12 Russian regions, as well as the Russia-held Crimean Peninsula. Australian Prime Minister Anthony Albanese tells the Australian Broadcasting Corporation his government could well beef up its social media ban for under-16s.
5: What we want to do is to make sure that the laws are as strong as possible and that they will withstand any legal challenges which are made.
4: I'm Charles de Ledesma.
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6: This is a Bloomberg Money Minute. A big win for Boeing as the plane maker secures an order from China Southern Airlines valued at $3.62 billion. In the past decade, Boeing had seen orders dry up from airlines in China. Two of China's best-known hedge fund managers are sounding the alarm that the artificial intelligence boom in global stock markets has become an unsustainable bubble. Wellspring Assets says AI stocks are a, quote, super bubble, and that the, quote, collapse point may not be far away. Meanwhile, Shanghai Banxia Investment Management Center said, quote, the trigger for the AI bubble to burst has already appeared. The FDIC is considering letting banks pay less to the agency's bedrock insurance fund that protects customer accounts if a lender collapses. The plan would cut assessments for banks to reflect the recent growth in the deposit insurance fund. It would also raise the threshold used for determining the FDIC's assessment to $30 billion from $10 billion in assets. Dan Schwartzman, Bloomberg Radio.
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2: Welcome back. 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Could see a stray shower or thunderstorm this morning. Otherwise, partly sunny skies. Temperatures in the low 80s. And for tonight, mostly cloudy. Low is 65 in the overnight. Chance of a shower. Clouds tomorrow. Could see some showers during the day. A high near 78. Nice and sunny on Sunday. Best day of the weekend by far. And a high near 80. EHM sports action, baseball, Yankees in Boston taking on the Red Sox tonight. Mets at home to face the Phillies at Citi Field. Starting up a long set of EHM music as we head into your 8 o'clock hour. Let's do it with something from the band Bleachers album, Everyone for 10 Minutes. This is You and Forever.

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0: from their album Big Modern, that's Goose on the EHM Breakfast Show with Harry. Good to be. Dave Edmunds, Here Comes the Weekend, and Crowded House, Four Seasons in One Day. So Patti Smith, People Have the Power, all part of a long set of EHM music. Good morning, it's Harry. Let's get to an EHM Daily Music note. Well, we knew it was coming. We knew something was going on. Phoebe Bridgers, all those acoustic shows she was doing, the one at the Garden, they announced the tour later on this year. And now we've got details on the record itself, which will be out officially now, coming your way in August. That's right. Lost Weekends will be out August 14th on Dead Oceans. And we've got a song. You can listen to it. I'll post it up. 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Her first song for 4 years, I believe. It's Lost Boys. Kind of the first taste of this record. And let's see. We've got her Boy Genius bandmates, Lucy Dacus and Julian Baker, featured on vocals, while Christian Lee Hudson lends a hand on acoustic guitar, and even Jack Antonoff playing instruments on the song. So, true team effort for Phoebe. You can take a listen, facebook.com/WEHM Radio. And don't forget, August 14th, the new album will come out. That's our EHM Daily Music Note. Coming back next, a long set of EHM music starts up with Lucinda Williams. We'll hear from Elvis Costello and new music from Noah Kahan before we hand it over to Lauren at 10. It's the EHM Breakfast Show.
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It's the H&M Breakfast Show with Harry. Good morning. Lauren takes over at 10. Don't forget Mick Jones' birthday today in The Clash, our band du jour. Coming up on The Cafe with Lauren Stone and maybe some other Mick projects along the way. Lauren at WEHM.com. This is the Avenger with Phoebe Kildare and Fade Out Lines.

0: From his album, The Great Divide, Noah Kahan and Doors on the EHM Breakfast Show with Harry. Love Before That, Alone Again, Or, and The Avenger with Phoebe Kildeer, Fade Out Lines. Elvis Costello did Brilliant Mistake. We heard from David Byrne in there, Like Humans Do, and T-Rex and Mambo Sun, all part of a long set of EHM music. Good morning, it's Harry, getting ready to wrap up for the weekend. Thank you so much for listening today, we appreciate it. Lauren's coming up next with EHM Unplugged at 10:20, then the EHM Cafe at noon with Mick Jones. Our artist du jour, The Clash, Big Audio Dynamite. Let Lauren know what you want to hear on his birthday, Lauren at WEHM.com. Hope you have a great weekend. Finn in tomorrow for Acoustic Sunrise, Vinny in the middays, and Jared will take you through the late afternoon into the evening. That's Saturday and Sunday, and then Monday we're back at it nice and early at 6 for another week of the EHM Breakfast Show with Harry, heading towards, can you believe it, July 4th weekend next week. So we got a ton going on. Thank you so much for listening. Have a great day. Have fun. Stay safe, and I'll see you Monday.
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Good morning. Lauren Stone with you. A long set of EHM music going on. New stuff from Grace Potter coming up. Right now, Stone Temple Pilots.

0: Long Island's home for music lovers, 92.9 and 96.9 EHM, Love Me Not. That's new from Grace Potter. Catch her at Forest Hill Stadium August 27th and 28th, supporting the Zac Brown Band. George Harrison, All Things Must Pass. Sour Girls, Stone Temple Pilots from 99. And for Roy in Springs, Lenny Kravitz, Let Love Rule. And good morning, it's Lauren Stone. We made it to Friday. Were you at the EHM Battle for the Great South Bay last night? Well, after dozens of entries, after narrowing it to 16 finalists, after you narrowed it to 5, they duked it out last night at the Suffolk and Riverhead to win a slot at the Great South Bay Music Festival next month in Shorefront Park Patchogue. And I'm happy to announce the winner. Congratulations to Anything Ever. They not only won the gig of a lifetime, but 2 songs produced and recorded at Dream Studios in Belmore. So much fun. We do it every year. The Great South Bay Music Festival is July 23rd through 26th. More details, the full lineup, tickets at greatsouthbaymusicfestival.com. Again, a big congrats to Anything Ever. Switching gears a bit, today is Mick Jones of The Clash and Big Audio Dynamite's and other projects' birthday. He's 71 today. That gives us a lot to choose from at the EHM Cafe at noon today. 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
0: It's Lauren Stone. Good morning. I think a medley is in order for a Friday. 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
4: I must point out that the first words in this song are absolutely totally erroneous. 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
2: In the late 60s, these three little turkeys that you see here went to Moscow Road in London, where we had some new music to put together. And while we were doing that, which was in fact turned out to be our very first album, the Beatles also had the White Album out, and there was one song on that album that we turned into a CSN song.

0: 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Crosby, Stills, and Nash covering Blackbird did that one at Woodstock. For Hannah and Sagaponic, Travis with Driftwood, and XTC got us started with a medley of some of their finest. Grass, Senses Working Overtime, and Love on a Farm Boy's Wages. EHM Unplugged, something we do each weekday morning at 10:20. Taking a look at EHM weather, mostly cloudy this morning, partly sunny by afternoon, high around 81. Chance of showers tonight, low of 67. Rain tomorrow, high of 76. Sunday is the day, mostly sunny skies with highs in the low 80s. It's Lauren Stone. The Great South Bay Music Festival is coming up fast, sooner than you think, July 23rd through 26th at Shorefront Park in Patchogue. An amazing lineup this year, which includes My Morning Jacket, Sublime, Bruce Hornsby, Little Feed, and lots more. 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Good luck with that. The Great South Bay Music Festival. Stick around. 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

92.9 and 96.9 EHM, a long set of EHM music in progress. New stuff from Kurt Vile coming up in just a couple. For Sammy in Hampton Bays, Tom Petty.

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0: Long Island's home for music lovers, 92.9 and 96.9 EHM, Chance to Bleed, that's new from Kurt Vile. Little Feat, Roll 'em Easy, Tom Petty, Time to Move On. For Danny and Riverhead, The Cure, Friday, I'm in Love. Jeff Lynn covering the old Don Covey song, Mercy, Mercy, playing all the instruments on that track as well. Teddy Thompson, Delilah, and In Excess from 87, Need You Tonight. It's Lauren Stone. I got one for your bucket list. Paul Simon at Forest Hill Stadium in Queens. That's on Thursday, July 9th. 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Good luck with that. Stick around, more EHM music all ready to go. Los Lobos, Biba Doobie, The Band, new music from Brandi Carlile. 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

who looks out a window without glass. The walls are made of cardboard. Newspapers on his feet, and his father beats him because he's too tired to beg. He's got 9 brothers and sisters. They're brought up on their knees. It's hard to run when a coat hanger beats you on the thighs. Pedro dreams of being older and killing the old man, but that's a slim chance. He's going to the boulevard. He's gonna end up on the dirty boulevard. He's going out to the dirty boulevard. He's going down to the dirty boulevard. This room costs $2,000 a month. You can believe it, man, it's true. Somewhere a landlord's laughing till he wets his pants. No one dreams of being a doctor or a lawyer or anything. They dream of dealing on the dirty boulevard. Give me your hungry, you're tired, you're poor, I'll piss on them. That's what the statue of bigotry says. Your poor huddled masses, let's club them to death and get it over with and just dump them on the boulevard. Get them out on the dirty boulevard. Going out to the dirty boulevard. They're going down on the dirty boulevard. Going out. Outside, it's a bright night. There's an opera at Lincoln Center. Movie stars arrive by limousine. The Klieg lights shoot up over the skyline of Manhattan, but the lights are out on the mean streets. A small kid stands by the Lincoln Tunnel. He's selling plastic roses for a buck. The traffic's backed up to 39th Street. The TV whores are calling the cops out for a suck. And back at the wheelchair, Pedro sits there dreaming.

0: close to noontime. That's when we open up the EHM Cafe. 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
1: Good morning, I'm Ed Donahue with an AP News Minute. Near Washington, former Trump administration National Security Advisor John Bolton pleaded guilty to illegally retaining classified information, sealing a deal with federal prosecutors that could allow him to avoid prison time. Kelly Hayes is the U.S. attorney.
2: The mishandling of classified information can damage our relationship with allies. It can expose sensitive sources and methods, and it can jeopardize the success of our covert missions.
1: Bolton became an outspoken critic of President Trump after serving in the first administration. The president called Bolton a crazy warmonger who would have led the country into World War VI.
2: A cyber actor believed to be associated with the Islamic Republic of Iran hacked Mr. Bolton's personal email account and gained unauthorized access to some of the classified and national defense information in that account.
1: Bolton is scheduled to be sentenced in October. I'm Ed Donahue.
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3: 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Weather partly sunny this afternoon, high around 81. Chance of showers tonight, low of 67. Rain tomorrow, high of 76. And Sunday looks great with mostly sunny skies and a high of 83. In EHM sports, the Mets and the Phillies and Queens, the Yankees and Boston, both games at 7:10. Stick around, the EHM Cafe is on the way next.
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3: 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We're celebrating Mick Jones's 71st birthday. No, not Mick Jones of Foreigner. Mick Jones of The Clash and more. Mick was one of the driving forces behind The Clash and their mix of punk and reggae and pop and politics. 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Mick Jones has a gift for writing songs that are both rebellious and catchy for Neil in Stony Brook. Should I Stay or Should I Go? The Clash.

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0: 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I'm Lauren Stone wishing Mick Jones a happy 71st birthday. 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Mick was fired from the band he helped create, The Clash, in 1983. The following year, he formed Big Audio Dynamite with Don Letts, who had directed a lot of videos for The Clash. 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

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I'm Lauren Stone. Thanks for having lunch at the cafe. Mick Jones of The Clash is our artist du jour. 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On this one, The Clash are tipping their hat to the spirit of Motown. It's a duet with Ellen Foley, who Jones was dating at the time, for Jesse in West Hampton Beach, Hitsville, UK.

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Not every Clash song was about politics or revolution. This is one of Mick's more personal songs with The Clash. Looks back on a friendship he had back in school. Out to Terry in Montauk. Stay free.

0: It's the 92.9 and 96.9 EHM Cafe for Will and Springs, Trained in Vain from The Clash. It wasn't even listed on the original London Calling release, yet it went on to become one of their biggest hits. And the one Mick Jones is one of his best performances as a lead singer and a songwriter. That song never gets old. New music from Lana Del Rey, First Light, Stay Free, The Clash from 78. From our new music bin, Vince Staples, Cotton. I can't get enough of that one. The Clash from Sandinista, Hitsville, UK, Peter Gabriel's Sledgehammer, and Big Audio Dynamite, Mick Jones, and Come On Every Beatbox. And a happy 71st birthday to Mick Jones. And thanks to you for choosing the songs today. I'm Lauren Stone. Cafe closed for the weekend. We'll be back on Monday to celebrate Chuck Prophet. Remember, if there's an artist or a theme you'd like to hear featured at the cafe, I am always open to suggestions. Just reach out, Lauren at WEHM.com. Let's get cleaned up. We'll bust the tables, head on back to the EHM studios for another long set. Bob Dylan on the way, Crowded House, new music from Mumford & Sons with Chris Stapleton, and lots more. 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

Specials this afternoon, and hey, hey, it's Friday on Long Island with 92.9 and 96.9 EHM. Chris Mosier here. We've got new music from Michigander and also Jack White coming up shortly here. Otis Redding and Al Green on our Soul Patrol for today. That's coming up in just a few minutes as well. Almost the weekend on Long Island with EHM and the Black Crowes.

0: Michigander's new one, Freaking Out. And I mentioned this earlier. I got to see a screening of the new Supergirl movie the other day, and Freaking Out is something that comes up quite a bit. Just so happens in that movie. Quality eye candy, I will say about that particular film. New Michigander there from the EHM New Music Bin. Allman Brothers, Black Crows, and The Specials. Rudy, a message to you back at the top of the 3 o'clock hour. Chris Mosier here. Appreciate the hang very much as we head for the weekend. We got our Soul Patrol for Friday on the way next. Otis Redding and Al Green do the honors today. Soul Patrol coming up from EHM.
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Pascal Green from 72, Let's Stay Together, and Otis Redding from 1968, Hard to Handle back there. 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We will do it again for you on Monday with 92.9 and 96.9 EHM. We are looking forward to a hang with Jack White coming up in just a few days, actually, 11th and 12th of July. Jack is going to be live at the Brooklyn Paramount. Those shows happen really right in the wake of the release of his new album, which will be out on July the 10th. It's called Frozen Charlotte. This is from it, Dollar Bill, new Jack White from EHM.

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0: There's Goose, who were through last weekend at Madison Square Garden for a couple of shows. Good to Be is the new one from Goose from 92.9 and 96.9 EHM. Some hot fun in the summertime from Sly and the Family Stone back in there. And we heard Joan Osborne as well, the song Right Hand Man. It's Chris Mosier. We appreciate the hang very, very much. Chris Mosier here. Always great giveaways going down at WEHM.com. 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And you can check out this very cool confluence of music and sports for free over WEHM.com. 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Joni Mitchell's on the way in just a moment. We got the Bodines, the Stones, and RBQ, and Margaret Glaspie all coming up next hour from EHM.
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1: I'm Ed Donahue with an AP News Minute. Secretary of State Marco Rubio, along with Israel and Lebanon's ambassadors, announced a framework peace agreement.
2: We believe today is the first step in that journey. And the first step is sometimes the hardest step, but it's the one we're taking together today.
1: The talks between Israel and Lebanon were separate from the interim deal that was signed last week by the leaders of the U.S. and Iran. Michael Leiter, Israel's U.S. ambassador, says the final destination is peace with Lebanon.
3: Real peace. Where both countries will live in security, where Israel's and Lebanon's sovereignty will be respected, honored, and protected. In this performance-based trilateral framework agreement, Iran is out, Hezbollah is out, and the road to peace between Israel and Lebanon is in.
1: Details of this agreement were not released. More information at apnews.com. I'm Ed Donahue.
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4: 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Weekend looking okay, maybe a little wet. 25% chance of rain continues. Overnight low tonight of about 64. Rain chances up to 56% for Saturday and a high of 72. Warmer on Sunday, high of 77. EHM Sports, Yankees are continuing four at Boston tonight at 7:10. Same time, Mets will start three, hosting the Phillies tonight, 7:10.
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4: Beatles are on the way. Jayhawks, Tom Petty, Prince. A lot of great stuff on the way. The weekend is almost here as well with 92.9 and 96.9 EHM. The Bodines.

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0: Rolling Stones from the new record Foreign Tongues, which will be out on the 10th of July in just a few days here. The song In the Stars from the Stones. Again, no touring plans for 2026, but there is talk of residency sort of arrangements, which would mean several shows in individual locations. New York is on the list that Keith Richards mused might be a great location for a Stones residency. We'll see what happens with that. The Beatles back in there. Of course, Breakfast with the Beatles comes your way again on Monday morning at 7:10 with Harry. We heard Back in the USSR back in there. Chris Mosier, appreciate the hang very much. EHM Off the Record is coming up in just a bit at 4:45. The birthday of Mick Jones of The Clash is today, so Clash Vinyl coming your way at 4:45 on EHM Off the Record in about half an hour here from EHM. Jayhawks on the way next. Want to know everything that makes the North Fork of Long Island so special? Hint, it's more than just the wineries. No one knows better than North Forker Magazine and NorthForker.com, the quintessential in-the-know publication covering Orient Point to Greenport to Riverhead and more. 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
1: I'm Ed Donahue with an AP News Minute. Stocks finished lower, the Dow down 44 points. The AP's Sagar Magani reports former Trump National Security Advisor John Bolton pleaded guilty in a classified information case.
2: Bolton was charged last year with 18 counts of either keeping or disseminating classified information, including sharing notes with relatives as he wrote a book. He's reached a plea deal that could let him avoid prison time. Bolton served more than a year in the first Trump administration, capping a career in which the Justice Department's Hayden O'Byrne says he held positions of enormous public trust.
3: John Bolton betrayed that trust in extraordinary fashion.
2: Bolton was among other Trump adversaries facing federal charges in the president's second term, though some cases have fallen apart. Sagar Magani, Washington.
1: And I'm Ed Donahue.
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4: EHM weather courtesy of Hoschla Farms. Don't miss the annual Lavender Festival. Hoschla Farms in Manorville, June 27th and 28th from 11 to 6. Overnight low tonight of 64. Rain chances build a bit for Saturday, about a 55% chance of rain tomorrow. High of 72 in the afternoon, clearer and warmer for Sunday, high of 77. EHM Sports, Mets and Yankees both play tonight at 7:10. The Mets are starting 3 hosting the Phillies, and the Yankees continue 4 at the Red Sox.
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4: 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Chris Mosier at your service. Home stretch continues with Paul Simon and Cake and Sharon Jones and the Dap Kings and Kurt Vile and Sadesky Trucks Band and tons more on the way. We're back to it with Blur. It's EHM.

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Weezer continuing the color coding scheme that they have followed off and on throughout their career from blue to red to green. Now we hit the Gold album, which will be out on the 21st of August, technically self-titled from Weezer. We Might As Well Be Strangers, new one from that new record from 92.9 and 96.9 EHM. We heard some Paul Simon back in there with Loves Me Like a Rock. Paul, as you know, some long-awaited shows happening at Forest Hill Stadium are almost here. Those happening on the 8th and 9th of July in Blur back at the top of the 5 o'clock hour back there. Chris Mosier, appreciate the hang very much. I was a fan of New Order back in the 80s before I became a fan of Joy Division. I kind of backtracked into Joy Division from New Order, as many people of Gen X sort of age did. And if you're a fan of Joy Division, some wild news from Pitchfork. There are 16 Joy Division live albums on the way. Writer Jasmine Rose says, given the band's short

0: Lifespan, the Joy Division nostalgia machine, has churned out no shortage of live material. Never before, though, has so much of it been compiled in one place. Now, as the surviving band members prepare for Rock and Roll Hall of Fame induction, Rhino has assembled Eternal Live, a box set of 16 complete live albums spread across 14 CDs, with a couple of DVDs thrown in for good measure. Among the concert recordings are three full concerts being released for the very first time, and several more full recordings of shows that have been excerpted to varying extents for past releases. If you're a Joy Division fan, your cup runneth over. Here, we'll put this article from Pitchfork about this new trove of Joy Division live material about to hit up on the EHM Facebook page. 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Cake Smithereens and Sharon Jones are all coming up. Hang on.
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As you know, Kurt Vile, scheduled for the Brooklyn Paramount July 23rd. Pretty pimpin' from EHM.

0: 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Tedeschi Trucks Band, the new one is Future Soul. It's a title track from their latest record, TTB, from EHM, Talking Heads in New York. And Kurt Vile back in there, too, with Pretty Pimpin'. Once again, July 23rd is a very busy day, a very busy evening, I should say, especially for a Thursday night for live shows. Kurt is going to be playing that night at the Brooklyn Paramount, and there are shows in other places around with Camp in Monrovia and Brandy Carlisle, and the Great South Bay Music Festival starts that evening as well. So decisions to be made. Chris Mosier here. The Car's on the way next, and your Friday Blues Fix at 6 is inbound, top of the hour. Buddy Guy and Jorma Kalkonen on the Blues Fix at 6 in just a bit from EHM.
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1: I'm Ben Thomas with the AP News Minute. President Trump's blasting Iran for what he calls a foolish violation of their ceasefire agreement.
2: You'll find out.
3: Do you consider the ceasefire to still be in place?
2: I don't like the fact that they took a shot yesterday. Actually, four. We knocked down three at a ship.
1: U.S. Central Command now says it's retaliated with strikes on missile and drone locations and coastal radar sites in Iran. Before news of those strikes, oil prices had fallen, the international standard Brent crude settling below $73 per barrel. And U.S. gasoline prices eased further. AAA puts the national average for a gallon of regular just above $3.90. On Wall Street, stocks closed the week with modest losses. The S&P and the Dow each down less than a tenth of a percent. The Nasdaq about two-tenths. For the week, the S&P lost about 2%, while the Nasdaq lost 4.6%. But the Dow gained 311 points. I'm Ben Thomas.
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4: EHM weather for the weekend. Rain chances building a bit for tomorrow. A high of about 72 and a 56% chance of rain for Saturday. Clearer and warmer for Sunday, up to 77. EHM Sports. Yankees continue four at Boston tonight at 7:10. And the same time, the Mets will start three hosting the Phillies.
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0: This is Brandi Carlile. I was just mentioning Montauk Point Lion House benefit show coming up on the 23rd of July. A busy Thursday for live music around the New York area that evening with 92.9 and 96.9 EHM. Blues Fix at 6 back in there with Yorma Kalkonen's Red River Blues and Buddy Guy's First Time I Met the Blues. 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We'll do some Nirvana next. Elvis Costello and the Avett Brothers are coming up from EHM. Happy weekend.
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0: Revival is there from their new record, Get It On Us, which will be out on the 24th of July. The song is Heart Stop There from EHM. Just a couple weeks later, they'll play Madison Square Garden on the 9th of August. We heard some Sting from the Soul Cages back in there. And a collaboration between a couple of Texas Titans, Krungbin out of Houston, Leon Bridges out of Fort Worth, for the collaboration Texas Sun back there. Chris Mosier, appreciate the hang very much. Breakfast with the Beatles will come your way again on Monday morning at 7:20 with your man Harry. It is his regular ritual, a short set of tunes from the Fab Four starting at 7:20 every weekday morning. We'll do one from the Beatles next to kick off another long set. Ramones and Jesse Malin, both of New York, both on the way from EHM.
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out on the island. In the back room, she was everybody's darling. 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She says, hey, babe, take a walk on the wild side. 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And the colored girls go.

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0: Jesse Malin's Hollywood Forever. It's a brand new one from Jesse Malin of New York City, and a whole lot of New York, actually, in that last little set of music. We heard from Lou Reed and the Ramones since the top of the 7 o'clock hour as well. Chris Mosier here. 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
2: 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If you feel it, flag it. Remember what you saw, where you saw it, and when. And call the New York State Terrorism Tips Line at 1-866-SAFE-NYS. 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
4: 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Blending bluegrass, jazz, and international influences, this intimate performance highlights the power of musical partnership, reimagining tradition through virtuosity, connection, and cross-cultural exchange. 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

0: Johnny Blue Skies and the Dark Clouds situation. Brand new stuff from the EHM New Music Bin from Sturgill and the Crew. NRBQ and Mount Joy back in there. Chris Mosh about to roll out and get my weekend started. We hope yours is off to a terrific start. Do be safe out there. We'll catch you again on Monday. We got David Bowie on the way next to kick off an hour-long set. New music during that set from Tom O'Dell and Goose. Hang on.
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